Bruno Mars and Lady Gaga. Die with a smile. Ladies and gentlemen, thanks for tuning in. Our website, ustop20.com. 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
1: 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Dann komm zu Picture People.
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2: Gee, it must be great riding with him. Is he picking you up after school today?

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Your lipstick stained every coffee cup that I got in this house. The way you say I love you too's like rain on an old tin roof.

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What better way to start than with the beautiful Richie Haven?

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0: Staying when it's easier to leave. And saying I'm wrong and choosing to see. Maybe change don't come from a trending tweet. Maybe it start when we choose empathy. Where is the love? It's here somehow. In every sorry, every how.
1: Where is the love? Andrew Drew Nibs.
0: We more than
1: opening the top 20 show this week at number 20.
0: Where is the love? It starts with me. Every small choice to set hearts free. If hopes
1: as we continue in the countdown, this is I've gotta heal the my pride. Gabriele Sarro.
0: At a time. Yeah. World's still broken, I won't lie.

cool tracks that are being submitted to us. In this case, by Gabriele Saro. Together with Ivan Komar. I've Gotta Lose My Pride. As we continue in the countdown with another track that has been submitted to us by Jordan Jones.

Jones with Home. Darling, where have you been? That is the name of the next track by Love and Lava Twins.

The name of the song is Boston. Like you when you're not. Stella Lefty also went into top 100 Billboard charts here in the U.S. As we continue in the countdown, ladies and gentlemen, we are playing Riley Green with Change My Mind.

Rico Matan with Earrings. If you just tune in, this is the U.S. Top 20, a countdown show right here. 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

Langley, Be Her, within the U.S. Top 20 show. Before we heard Olivia Dean, then The Faith of Ophelia by Taylor, Forever Cool, Al Walser, in-house production, and she's in Texas. Ella Langley. Ladies and gentlemen, welcome to the top five songs of the week. The next song is Dracula.

That was the US Top 20 show, Red Light District, number 2. Ladies and gentlemen, if you want to submit music, hit us up, ustop20.com, and click on Submit My Music. 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
1: In 1965, Vietnam seemed like just another foreign war, but it wasn't. It was different in many ways, and so were those who did the fighting.